0: showers and thunderstorms heavy at times through the night. Temperatures upper 60s. We'll still see scattered showers through the day on Wednesday, but they are more scattered as the day goes on. Partly sunny at times, low 80s. Clearing upper 60s Wednesday night and sunshine Thursday, upper 80s. Thunder, lightning, rain, and a leaky roof. 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I'm Precision Weather Meteorologist Phil Spivak for St. Augustine's local morning news.
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0: showers and storms around through the night and through Wednesday, though increasingly scattered through the day. A little sun gets through between them. Upper 60s overnight, low 80s through the afternoon Wednesday. Then we drop into the upper 60s with a clearing sky Wednesday night. And as drier air comes in, we're sunny for Thursday and Friday. Temperatures both days in the upper 80s. Don't let a storm turn that leaning tree or shrub into a disaster. 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I'm Precision Weather Meteorologist Phil Spivak for St. Augustine's local morning news.
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0: showers and thunderstorms heavy at times through the night, temperatures upper 60s. We'll still see scattered showers through the day on Wednesday, but they are more scattered as the day goes on, partly sunny at times, low 80s. Clearing upper 60s Wednesday night and sunshine Thursday, upper 80s. Thunder, lightning, rain, and a leaky roof. 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I'm Precision Weather Meteorologist Phil Spivak for St. Augustine's local morning news.
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0: showers and storms around through the night and through Wednesday, though increasingly scattered through the day. A little sun gets through between them. Upper 60s overnight, low 80s through the afternoon Wednesday. Then we drop into the upper 60s with a clearing sky Wednesday night. And as drier air comes in, we're sunny for Thursday and Friday. Temperatures both days in the upper 80s. Don't let a storm turn that leaning tree or shrub into a disaster. 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I'm Precision Weather Meteorologist Phil Spivak for St. Augustine's local morning news.
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0: Showers and storms around through the night and through Wednesday, though increasingly scattered through the day. A little sun gets through between them. Upper 60s overnight, low 80s through the afternoon Wednesday. Then we drop into the upper 60s with a clearing sky Wednesday night. And as drier air comes in, we're sunny for Thursday and Friday. Temperatures both days in the upper 80s. Don't let a storm turn that leaning tree or shrub into a disaster. 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I'm Precision Weather Meteorologist Phil Spivak for St. Augustine's local morning news.
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0: showers and storms around through the night and through Wednesday, though increasingly scattered through the day. A little sun gets through between them. Upper 60s overnight, low 80s through the afternoon Wednesday. Then we drop into the upper 60s with a clearing sky Wednesday night. And as drier air comes in, we're sunny for Thursday and Friday. Temperatures both days in the upper 80s. Don't let a storm turn that leaning tree or shrub into a disaster. 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I'm Precision Weather Meteorologist Phil Spivak for St. Augustine's local morning news.
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0: Showers and thunderstorms heavy at times through the night, temperatures upper 60s. We'll still see scattered showers through the day on Wednesday, but they are more scattered as the day goes on, partly sunny at times, low 80s. Clearing upper 60s Wednesday night and sunshine Thursday, upper 80s. Thunder, lightning, rain, and a leaky roof. 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I'm Precision Weather Meteorologist Phil Spivak for St. Augustine's local morning news.
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0: showers. Storms around through the night and through Wednesday, though increasingly scattered through the day. A little sun gets through between them. Upper 60s overnight, low 80s through the afternoon Wednesday. Then we drop into the upper 60s with a clearing sky Wednesday night. And as drier air comes in, we're sunny for Thursday and Friday. Temperatures both days in the upper 80s. Don't let a storm turn that leaning tree or shrub into a disaster. 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I'm Precision Weather Meteorologist Phil Spivak for St. Augustine's local morning news.
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0: showers and storms around through the night and through Wednesday, though increasingly scattered through the day. A little sun gets through between them. Upper 60s overnight, low 80s through the afternoon Wednesday. Then we drop into the upper 60s with a clearing sky Wednesday night. And as drier air comes in, we're sunny for Thursday and Friday. Temperatures both days in the upper 80s. Don't let a storm turn that leaning tree or shrub into a disaster. 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I'm Precision Weather Meteorologist Phil Spivak for St. Augustine's local morning news.
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0: showers and thunderstorms heavy at times through the night, temperatures upper 60s. We'll still see scattered showers through the day on Wednesday, but they are more scattered as the day goes on, partly sunny at times, low 80s, clearing upper 60s Wednesday night, and sunshine Thursday, upper 80s. Thunder, lightning, rain, and a leaky roof. 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I'm Precision Weather Meteorologist Phil Spivak for St. Augustine's local morning news.
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0: showers and storms around through the night and through Wednesday, though increasingly scattered through the day. A little sun gets through between them. Upper 60s overnight, low 80s through the afternoon Wednesday. Then we drop into the upper 60s with a clearing sky Wednesday night. And as drier air comes in, we're sunny for Thursday and Friday. Temperatures both days in the upper 80s. Don't let a storm turn that leaning tree or shrub into a disaster. 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I'm Precision Weather Meteorologist Phil Spivak for St. Augustine's local morning news.
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2: 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I've always wanted a girl just like you. 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

0: showers and thunderstorms heavy at times through the night, temperatures upper 60s. We'll still see scattered showers through the day on Wednesday, but they are more scattered as the day goes on, partly sunny at times, low 80s. Clearing upper 60s Wednesday night and sunshine Thursday, upper 80s. Thunder, lightning, rain, and a leaky roof. 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I'm Precision Weather Meteorologist Phil Spivak for St. Augustine's local morning news.
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0: showers and storms around through the night and through Wednesday, though increasingly scattered through the day. A little sun gets through between them. Upper 60s overnight, low 80s through the afternoon Wednesday. Then we drop into the upper 60s with a clearing sky Wednesday night. And as drier air comes in, we're sunny for Thursday and Friday. Temperatures both days in the upper 80s. Don't let a storm turn that leaning tree or shrub into a disaster. 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I'm Precision Weather Meteorologist Phil Spivak for St. Augustine's local morning news.
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0: showers and thunderstorms heavy at times through the night. Temperatures upper 60s. We'll still see scattered showers through the day on Wednesday, but they are more scattered as the day goes on. Partly sunny at times, low 80s. Clearing upper 60s Wednesday night and sunshine Thursday, upper 80s. Thunder, lightning, rain, and a leaky roof. 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I'm Precision Weather Meteorologist Phil Spivak for St. Augustine's local morning news. Right
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0: showers and storms around through the night and through Wednesday, though increasingly scattered through the day. A little sun gets through between them. Upper 60s overnight, low 80s through the afternoon Wednesday. Then we drop into the upper 60s with a clearing sky Wednesday night. And as drier air comes in, we're sunny for Thursday and Friday. Temperatures both days in the upper 80s. Don't let a storm turn that leaning tree or shrub into a disaster. 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I'm Precision Weather Meteorologist Phil Spivak for St. Augustine's local morning news.
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2: 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Politis and Matavina. Oh, we're starting off in pretty good shape across the region this morning, at least. No reports of any accidents that are causing any tie-ups yet. Traffic volume, of course, still pretty light out there. We do have one report of a broken-down vehicle on southbound 995. They're off to the right shoulder, just past the exit for SR-16. All lanes should be open there. I'm Jared Cirillo for St. Augustine Local News.
3: The 19 counts that he pled to are disgusting, sickening, disturbing. I can't think of a word that can truly capture just how bad they are.
4: A sexual predator here in St. Johns County learns his fate. Good morning, St. Augustine. I'm Liz Ryan with your local news. After entering a no-contest plea to 19 counts of possession of a sexual performance by a child with intent to promote, a judge sentenced Eugene Ortiz to 25 years in prison, followed by 15 years of probation. And this wasn't his first run-in with the law. We spoke to 7th Circuit State Attorney R.J. LaRizza.
3: He was on juvenile probation for having downloaded several child pornography or CP images. He's not supposed to be using the internet. He goes on and he downloads some of the most disturbing images you can imagine. I mean, child porn in any form is not just disturbing, but harmful because, you know, people need to realize that children, and in this case, children 5 and 6 years old, are being recruited and exploited and abused to get these photographs. But these weren't photographs, Liz. These were videos.
4: And Ortiz was planning to profit from these abuse videos.
3: For somebody to not only film things of this nature, but to actually make a living off of it, it's just pure evil. And we're going to treat every case we get like this in the same way. Maximum prison. And when they go to meet their maker, we can let God sort it out.
4: This local news is a service of your hometown Toyota dealer, Beaver Toyota in St. Augustine. Conveniently located right off I-95 at exit 311. Big improvements coming to the old City Hall building on Anastasia Island. Peter Killeen has the latest.
5: Jeff Potts, Executive Director of the St. Johns County Cultural Council, spoke about the work on Mondays with the mayor.
6: In 2021, we got the property listed on the National Register of Historic Places, and that led to a $750,000 grant from the National Park Service. What those funds are going to do, it's going to move this building off septic and onto sewer. It's going to add an elevator. It's going to do some necessary upgrades to our HVAC systems. And hopefully it's going to create 4 artist studios here on the second floor.
5: Pont says that covers a portion of the work planned.
6: That'll be about a third of the restoration of this area. And so what that means is we'll start fundraising and we'll look to complete the rest of the second floor, hopefully sometime in the next few years.
5: Potts adds that careful thought is being taken regarding the future use of the space.
6: We formed a committee that's members of both our tenant organizations. We have a city commissioner on there. We're working with members of the county and the chamber. But it's really to look at best future use of this property. It is right here on the ocean. Mm-hmm. It is beautiful. And sometimes it feels like it might be underutilized. So we just want to make sure that we're thinking about this in a way that is sustainable, but also awesome for everybody that lives here.
5: For St. Augustine Local News, I'm Peter Killeen.
4: In other news, a bizarre scene outside a library ended in an arrest. According to court records, a man accused of threatening to kill a woman is now being held without bond in the St. Johns County Jail. 26-year-old James Buell allegedly approached the victim Saturday outside the public library on North Ponce de Leon Boulevard and asked her for a cigarette. When she refused, investigators say Buell became aggressive, yelling at her to get off my land and threatening to kill her. The woman told deputies she feared for her life and ran inside the library for help. Deputies later found Buell near the Subway restaurant on San Marco Ave. Buell continued making threats even after being taken into custody, including threatening to have an officer killed. He's charged with aggravated assault with intent to commit a felony and remains jailed with a no-contact order issued for the victim. And now you're up to date with St. Augustine's local news. I'm Liz Ryan.
7: Wednesday morning, did you get enough rain yesterday? We'll talk about what's coming up today, right now.
1: Spotty showers and thunderstorms, 80 to 84 this afternoon. A north to northwest breeze at 5 to 15. Tonight becoming partly clear, lows 64 to 68. Golden sunshine, beautiful tomorrow, mid-80s. Clear tomorrow night, mid-60s. It'll be sunny and dry, mid-80s on Friday. I'm Precision Weather Meteorologist Russ Murphy for St. Augustine's Local News.

JT and the Beats 105.5 Morning Show. So, yeah, it is a different kind of day today. We had a ton of rain yesterday. Had some damages in the area. In our particular subdivision here in the northwest part of St. John's County, we have a beautiful palm tree that opens up into our subdivision that I don't know what happened. The wind must have got it, but it broke over yesterday. It's gone through many tropical storms for whatever reason yesterday. Got that thing. So, have that going on here. Hope you're doing okay. Now, today is a much different day. It looks different to begin with. Chances for rain much more scattered today. Most of what we see on the radar right now is way to our north into Georgia, up into South Carolina, and off into the coast and the waters of the Atlantic. But that doesn't mean we're completely out of the woods on rain today. But rain chances are going to be slowing down as we go through the day again in the night. And then we have some sunny days coming back our way. So we get the rain, we'll get some sunshine. Pretty soon you're going to have some grass growing at town. That's a good piece of news. One thing I will say, and it may have to do with how they deal with drainage of the retention ponds. Our retention ponds look like we went through a tropical storm yesterday. Boy, did they.

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0: JT and the Beats 105.5 Morning Show. We had a story last hour. It's on our Facebook page about AI scammers maybe stealing your fingerprints online from photographs with your cell phone. You got to be careful about that. But now I have a tale of two graduation speakers. The first one here is a commencement speech at the University of Central Florida. Took a bit of an awkward turn when the speaker called AI the next industrial revolution and did not get the warmest response to that ever.
1: The rise of artificial intelligence is the next industrial revolution.
0: Now, on the other hand, here is a warm response. Students at North Carolina State University's Wilson College of Textiles were stunned when their commencement speaker revealed that their final year student loans would be paid off in full.
2: I would like to provide a graduation gift. It is our intent to make Wilson College more affordable for all, starting with this graduation class. It is my privilege to announce today that in honor of my father, my wife Marilyn and I are providing a graduation gift to cover all the final year education loans incurred by the Wilson College graduates during the 25-26 academic year.
0: Yeah, that's popular.

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For example, St. Augustine Lighthouse has got some camps. There's surf camps going on, something going on at the alligator farm. Probably the best advice, just Google or use your favorite AI for St. Augustine summer camps to find out more. Kids are out of school soon.

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2: 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We are seeing some activity on I-95 in the northbound lanes. We may still have cleanup of an accident just south of State Road 207. They're definitely off to the right shoulder, though. And there may still be an injury accident working over by the jail parking lot on Lewis Speedway just west of Ponce de Leon Boulevard as well. But again, they should be off to maybe even inside the parking lot there. I'm Jared Cirillo for St. Augustine Local News.
3: The 19 counts that he pled to are disgusting, sickening, disturbing. I can't think of a word that can truly capture just how bad they are.
4: A sexual predator here in St. Johns County learns his fate. Good morning, St. Augustine. I'm Liz Ryan with your local news. After entering a no-contest plea to 19 counts of possession of a sexual performance by a child with intent to promote, a judge sentenced Eugene Ortiz to 25 years in prison, followed by 15 years of probation. And this wasn't his first run-in with the law. We spoke to 7th Circuit State Attorney R.J. LaRizza.
3: He was on juvenile probation for having downloaded several child pornography or CP images. He's not supposed to be using the internet. He goes on and he downloads some of the most disturbing images you can imagine. I mean, child porn in any form is not just disturbing, but harmful because, you know, people need to realize that children, and in this case, children 5 and 6 years old, are being recruited and exploited and abused to get these photographs. But these weren't photographs, Liz. These were videos.
4: And Ortiz was planning to profit from these abuse videos.
3: For somebody to not only film things of this nature, but to actually make a living off of it, it's just pure evil. And we're going to treat every case we get like this in the same way. Maximum prison. And when they go to meet their maker, we can let God sort it out.
4: This local news is a service of your hometown Toyota dealer, Beaver Toyota in St. Augustine. Conveniently located right off I-95 at exit 311. Big improvements coming to the old City Hall building on Anastasia Island. Peter Killeen has the latest.
5: Jeff Potts, executive director of the St. Johns County Cultural Council, spoke about the work on Mondays with the mayor.
6: In 2021, we got the property listed on the National Register of Historic Places, and that led to a $750,000 grant from the National Park Service. What those funds are going to do, it's going to move this building off septic and onto sewer. It's going to add an elevator. It's going to do some necessary upgrades to our HVAC systems. And hopefully it's going to create 4 artist studios here on the second floor.
5: Pont says that covers a portion of the work planned.
6: That'll be about a third of the restoration of this area. And so what that means is we'll start fundraising and we'll look to complete the rest of the second floor, hopefully sometime in the next few years.
5: Potts adds that careful thought is being taken regarding the future use of the space.
6: We formed a committee that's members of both our tenant organizations. We have a city commissioner on there. We're working with members of the county and the chamber. But it's really to look at best future use of this property. It is right here on the ocean. Mm-hmm. It is beautiful. And sometimes it feels like it might be underutilized. So we just want to make sure that we're thinking about this in a way that is sustainable, but also awesome for everybody that lives here.
5: For St. Augustine Local News, I'm Peter Killeen.
4: In other news, a bizarre scene outside a library ended in an arrest. According to court records, a man accused of threatening to kill a woman is now being held without bond in the St. Johns County Jail. 26-year-old James Buell allegedly approached the victim Saturday outside the public library on North Ponce de Leon Boulevard and asked her for a cigarette. When she refused, investigators say Buell became aggressive, yelling at her to get off my land and threatening to kill her. The woman told deputies she feared for her life and ran inside the library for help. Deputies later found Buell near the Subway restaurant on San Marco Ave. Buell continued making threats even after being taken into custody, including threatening to have an officer killed. He's charged with aggravated assault with intent to commit a felony and remains jailed with a no-contact order issued for the victim. And now you're up to date with St. Augustine's local news. I'm Liz Ryan.
7: Wednesday morning, we still have some rain chances, much different than yesterday, though, as it's going to be weakening throughout the day today, and sunshine is creeping back in our forecast.

Spotty showers and thunderstorms, 80 to 84 this afternoon. A north to northwest breeze at 5 to 15. Tonight becoming partly clear, lows 64 to 68. Golden sunshine, beautiful tomorrow, mid-80s. Clear tomorrow night, mid-60s. It'll be sunny and dry, mid-80s on Friday. I'm Precision Weather Meteorologist Russ Murley for St. Augustine's Local News.

Wednesday morning on the Beach, 105.5. All right, I read this story and I thought this is going to go dirty and I can't use it on the air, but it turns out no, it doesn't go that direction. It's a mom on Instagram going viral for explaining how she learned about the term car ranch. Have you heard that? Car ranch. She wants to know if you are as horrified as she is. So you see where I'm going here, what my thinking was. Anyway, she and her family were having dinner and her 17-year-old daughter asked for ranch, you know, the dressing. Mom said, sorry, we're out. The daughter said she could not eat whatever they were eating without ranch, and so she left. She excused herself. So mom thinks she's going to the store to get some ranch, but no, she comes back in just a few minutes with a packet of ranch that happened to be inside the car. This is car ranch. The daughter said she just remembered she had some car ranch from a fast food place from a while back. Of course, mom freaks out. How long was that in the car? And the daughter said, maybe months. You know, cold, hot, car ranch. Who knows? Could be some old fries down there, too. But, maybe we've gone from the 5-second rule to the 5-month rule. Who knows? But would you?

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JT, the Beach 105.5 Romanza Festival of the Arts and Music is still going on. A couple of things planned for today. Beginning at noon, you have at Memorial Presbyterian Church, classical guitarist performing. And then later on, Zsa Zsa Flamenca will be at the First Congregation Sons of Israel this evening, 7:30 until 8:30. 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

A lot of people traveling over the Memorial weekend. I thought maybe with the gas prices that would slow down, but AAA is saying, nah, maybe a record high for travel. A lot of that is by car, but much of it will be through the air as well. In the Beach 105.5, I saw this list of six things you should never do on a plane. And some of these are pretty obvious. Others I'd never thought of before. Number one is walking around barefoot. Yeah, those are not the cleanest floors ever. Number two is drinking too much alcohol. I think most people realize it does hit harder when you're in the air. Forgetting to hydrate is number three. Plane cabins are super dry, so water is your best friend. Number four is dressing without layers. One minute you're freezing, the next you're sweating. This is one that you got, you know, think of your neighbors. Eating gassy foods or drinking soda before flying. But the soda part, you may not think about, but again, back to that alcohol hits harder. That cabin pressure thing can make a difference. So if you drink a bunch of bubbly stuff, you could get a little trouble in the tummy. You want to watch that. Number six is trying sleep aids for the first time on a flight. They'll be trying to wake you up when you land. So you might want to, you know, do your test run on that before you actually get up in the air. And I will put this list online, facebook.com/beach1055, if you're boarding a plane in the near future.

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19: It's City Classics here on the No Repeat Workday on the B205.5. This is Heart, of course. Did you recall? I told you about this. Maybe you didn't catch it. Ann Wilson from Heart is going to be at the Thrasher Horn Center. It's a nice little venue up in Orange Park. It's a September show. T8Center.org for information and tickets.

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0: Spotty showers and thunderstorms, 79 to 83 this afternoon. North to northwest winds at 5 to 15. Tonight becoming partly cloudy, mid-60s. Sunshine, mid-80s tomorrow. Clear tomorrow night, low to mid-60s. Golden sunshine Friday, 83 to 87. 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I'm Precision Weather Meteorologist Russ Murley for St. Augustine's local news.
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JT, the B-1055 Morning Show, The Venue in Hastings. And if you don't know, that is the name of the place, The Venue. Anyway, it's the site for the celebration of flavorful cuisine as part of the Joyful Dinner Series. And this is coming up on Saturday, 5:30 until 8:30, put on by Slow Food USA. All starts at 5:30 with a cocktail hour. And this is a benefit. Part of the proceeds from this will go to Hastings Main Street. It's kind of cool. Really good food that you can have out there. Tickets and details, a link on our Facebook page. 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

0: 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Conveniently located right off I-95 at exit 311. Big improvements coming to the old City Hall building on Anastasia Island. Peter Killeen has the latest.
1: Jeff Potts, Executive Director of the St. Johns County Cultural Council, spoke about the work on Mondays with the mayor.
2: In 2021, we got the property listed on the National Register of Historic Places, and that led to a $750,000 grant from the National Park Service. What those funds are going to do, it's going to move this building off septic and onto sewer. It's going to add an elevator. It's going to do some necessary upgrades to our HVAC systems. And hopefully it's going to create four artist studios here on the second floor.
1: Pont says that covers a portion of the work planned.
2: We'll start fundraising and we'll look to complete the rest of the second floor, hopefully sometime in the next few years.
1: Pont says that careful thought is being taken regarding the future use of the space.
2: We formed a committee that's members of both our tenant organizations. We have a city commissioner on there. We're working with members of the county and the chamber. But it's really to look at best future use of this property. It is right here on the ocean. Mm-hmm. It is beautiful. And sometimes it feels like it might be underutilized. So we just want to make sure that we're thinking about this in a way that is sustainable, but also awesome for everybody that lives here.
1: For St. Augustine Local News, I'm Peter Killeen.
3: Spotty showers and thunderstorms, 80 to 84 this afternoon. A north to northwest breeze at 5 to 15. Tonight becoming partly clear, lows 64 to 68. Golden sunshine, beautiful tomorrow, mid 80s. Clear tomorrow night, mid 60s. It'll be sunny and dry, mid 80s on Friday. I'm Precision Weather Meteorologist Russ Murley for St. Augustine's local news.
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JT with the Beach 105.5 Morning Show. How about Vistar Veterans Memorial Arena for some great shows? One of the big ones is coming very soon this weekend. Journey on May 16th. We heard about Shinedown going to be there on May the 26th. And don't forget about Cody Johnson. Big country music fan, are you? That's coming in July, the 24th and 25th for two shows. Check them all out, jacksevents.com.

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So, yeah, we'll toss something up there that might be controversial just for fun. But we always love when you're part of the conversation, too. 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

0: spotty showers and thunderstorms, 79 to 83 this afternoon. North to northwest winds at 5 to 15. Tonight becoming partly cloudy, mid-60s. Sunshine, mid-80s tomorrow. Clear tomorrow night, low to mid-60s. Golden sunshine Friday, 83 to 87. 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I'm Precision Weather Meteorologist Russ Murley for St. Augustine's local news.
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Oh, yeah, it's just about time for the Blue Crab Festival here at the Beach 105.5. This one's coming up on Friday, May 22nd through the 24th. 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

I know, JT here at Beach 105.5. It sounds a little bit cliche, but we really are your soundtrack for the workday, and no repeats, too. How cool is that?

0: spotty showers and thunderstorms, 79 to 83 this afternoon. North to northwest winds at 5 to 15. Tonight becoming partly cloudy, mid-60s. Sunshine, mid-80s tomorrow. Clear tomorrow night, low to mid-60s. Golden sunshine Friday, 83 to 87. 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I'm Precision Weather Meteorologist Russ Murley for St. Augustine's local news.
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Let's see here. Oh, the great Stevie Wonder's birthday today. If you have a birthday, you share it with Stevie. He is 76. It's also National Crouton Day. Who knew the crouton had its own day? I know.

0: I know we're running right through the month of May. Around the corner, Riverfest is back in Green Cove Springs. 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Details, get all the details right now at greencovesprings.com. And then you click on Special Events on the left sidebar. 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
1: Spotty showers and thunderstorms, 80 to 84 this afternoon, a north to northwest breeze at 5 to 15. Tonight becoming partly clear, lows 64 to 68. Golden sunshine, beautiful tomorrow, mid 80s. Clear tomorrow night, mid 60s. It'll be sunny and dry, mid 80s on Friday. I'm Precision Weather Meteorologist Russ Murley for St. Augustine's local news.
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0: All right, let's jump into this. The Social Security Administration has officially released their list of the most popular baby names of 2025. And I'm very proud to let you know that the top boy's name is Catfish. As in me. I'm the cat. No, come on. Who would name their kid the Catfish? Anyway, boys and girls' name remain the same, unchanged. Olivia took the top spot for girls once again. Then Amelia, two really pretty names. And Liam and William were the top two for the boys. Like I said, what? No Catfish? Is this list bogus? Nah.
1: Spotty showers and thunderstorms, 79 to 83 this afternoon. North to northwest winds at 5 to 15. Tonight becoming partly cloudy, mid-60s. Sunshine, mid-80s tomorrow. Clear tomorrow night, low to mid-60s. Golden sunshine Friday, 83 to 87. 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I'm Precision Weather Meteorologist Russ Murley for St. Augustine's Local News.
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0: Well, here we go. Summer around the corner, summer vacations. Delta Airlines is making some changes to its in-flight perks this summer by cutting all food and drink service on shorter flights, okay? Specifically those 349 miles or less, impacting about 9% of the daily route. The change is meant to create a more consistent onboard experience, even though it means no complimentary refreshments on quick hops like San Francisco to Los Angeles, things like that. In other words, you better pack a lunch, all right? I always thought it was funny. I'm not flying to get fed, huh? But I wouldn't mind a little beverage. No? Oh, the flight's too short.
1: Spotty showers and thunderstorms, 80 to 84 this afternoon. A north to northwest breeze at 5 to 15. Tonight becoming partly clear, lows 64 to 68. Golden sunshine, beautiful tomorrow, mid-80s. Clear tomorrow night, mid-60s. It'll be sunny and dry, mid-80s on Friday. I'm Precision Weather Meteorologist Russ Murley for St. Augustine's Local News.
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0: Well, let's see if this is you. Half of all U.S. adults under 50 say they get health or wellness information from social media and podcasts and those people on those sites and things. Among influencers, some describe themselves as healthcare professionals or coaches and entrepreneurs. Instagram dominates the health space with people telling you what to do. 86% maintain an account there. TikTok comes next at 62%, followed by YouTube at 45%. Great, right? Because I know I can trust health advice from a teenager with green hair and 15 facial piercings with, get shape or die TikTok account. Huh? Really?
1: Spotty showers and thunderstorms, 79 to 83 this afternoon. North to northwest winds at 5 to 15. Tonight becoming partly cloudy, mid-60s. Sunshine, mid-80s tomorrow. Clear tomorrow night, low to mid-60s. Golden sunshine Friday, 83 to 87. 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I'm Precision Weather Meteorologist Russ Murley for St. Augustine's Local News.
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Memorial Day weekend, I know, is around the corner, and the Florida Cracker Ranch is throwing a big party, and you can be a part of it. 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

0: Hey, hey, hey, it is back. Free Beach Concerts are back with a new 2026 season. Music and Art by the Sea. It all begins on Wednesday, May 20th, and we're going to yacht rock it with the Paul Lundgren Band. The schedule remains really familiar and fun. We kick it off with the art gallery open at 3, food trucks at 5, DJ music at 5:30, then the live music in the pavilion at Pier Park at 7. If you're new to town, haven't been yet, plan to come on out. Get more information. Keep up with the schedule updated at our Facebook page, and also you can just go ahead and put in Free Beach Concerts St. Augustine on Google and get more scoop as well.
1: Spotty showers and thunderstorms, 80 to 84 this afternoon, a north to northwest breeze at 5 to 15. Tonight becoming partly clear, lows 64 to 68. Golden sunshine, beautiful tomorrow, mid-80s. Clear tomorrow night, mid-60s. It'll be sunny and dry, mid-80s on Friday. I'm Precision Weather Meteorologist Russ Murley for St. Augustine's local news.
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0: Here you go. If you think rent or owning a house and just the price of housing is just out of control, San Francisco is one of the most expensive areas to live, but there's something called brownstone shared housing, where for just a measly $700 a month, you can rent a, quote, bunk bed in a room with 30 other adults in the heart of downtown. Brownstoning is a sleeping pod company. Seems to be having a moment right now. Those pods have been a thing in the area for a decade. Wow. Sleeping in a room with a bunch of strangers for $700 a month. Well, I'm not sure that's really a good idea. Hey, what's that? Hey, what's that smell? Hey, what's that person doing? Hey, stop it. I'm trying to sleep. Settle down over there. That's weird.
1: Spotty showers and thunderstorms, 79 to 83 this afternoon. North to northwest winds at 5 to 15. Tonight becoming partly cloudy, mid-60s. Sunshine, mid-80s tomorrow. Clear tomorrow night, low to mid-60s. Golden sunshine Friday, 83 to 87. 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I'm Precision Weather Meteorologist Russ Murley for St. Augustine's local news.
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It's the Agent City Classics. We play them from A-ha to ZZ Top. 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
2: Spotty showers and thunderstorms, 80 to 84 this afternoon. A north to northwest breeze at 5 to 15. Tonight becoming partly clear, lows 64 to 68. Golden sunshine, beautiful tomorrow, mid-80s. Clear tomorrow night, mid-60s. It'll be sunny and dry, mid-80s on Friday. I'm Precision Weather Meteorologist Russ Murley for St. Augustine's local news.
3: 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With 49 gaming tables, it's Best Bet. Slowdown's beginning to build on the Bridge of Lions. You're also going to find it heavy in spots along State Road 16. Traffic is slow on Ponce de Leon on the approach to the river. Scanning 95, we're doing pretty well there. Just a little bit of slow traffic on the approach to State Road 207. I'm Lisa Ruthman for St. Augustine Local News.
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0: Oh, yeah. 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
1: Spotty showers and thunderstorms, 79 to 83 this afternoon. North to northwest winds at 5 to 15. Tonight becoming partly cloudy, mid-60s. Sunshine, mid-80s tomorrow. Clear tomorrow night, low to mid-60s. Golden sunshine Friday, 83 to 87. 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I'm Precision Weather Meteorologist Russ Murley for St. Augustine's Local News.
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3: Traffic is a bit slow if you're traveling along 95 through the area of State Road 207. Heavy traffic along State Road 16 near 95 and through World Golf Village. On the approach to the bridge, you're going to find it heavy on Ponce de Leon. I'm Lisa Rutman for St. Augustine Local News.
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All right, let's see here. Oh, the great Stevie Wonder's birthday today. If you're having a birthday, you share it with Stevie. He is 76. It's also National Crouton Day. Who knew the crouton had its own day? I know.

0: I know, you can't make this stuff up. Man attacks couple for turning off their Wi-Fi, which he was using. A man in Ferguson, Kentucky attacked a couple with a baseball bat after they turned off their Wi-Fi in their house, which he had been using serendipitous. How do you say that word? He was using it illegally. Anyway, Jonathan, I can't say that word. Jonathan Gross, 44, allegedly went to the couple's apartment threatening to kill them if the internet wasn't working again by the time he got back to his room. Oh, wow. One of the victims was able to get away from the man during the assault and called authorities for help. What is the proper etiquette when you're stealing someone's Wi-Fi and they turn it off? It's not to go threaten to kill him, is it? Anyway, deputies found a woman sitting outside bleeding and Mr. Gross in a bedroom inside the apartment. He is charged with two counts of attempted murder, among other charges. I mean, some people get really, really mad if they lose their connection halfway through euphoria. Like, maybe next time, just change the password. Huh? Does anybody use baseball bats to play baseball anymore? I mean, they're always in somebody's closet, ready to whack somebody. There you go. Another round of the stupid news.
1: Spotty showers and thunderstorms, 80 to 84 this afternoon. A north to northwest breeze at 5 to 15. Tonight becoming partly clear, lows 64 to 68. Golden sunshine, beautiful tomorrow, mid-80s. Clear tomorrow night, mid-60s. It'll be sunny and dry, mid-80s on Friday. I'm Precision Weather Meteorologist Russ Murley for St. Augustine's local news.
2: 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Over 40,000 square feet of fun, it's Best Bet. Continued slowdowns on the Bridge of Lions, heavy traffic on State Road 16 near 95 and through World Golf Village. No major problems along State Road 207 or 312. Watch for the usual slowdowns there. I'm Lisa Ruckman for St. Augustine Local News.
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0: All right. Let's jump into this. The Social Security Administration has officially released their list of the most popular baby names of 2025. And I'm very proud to let you know that the top boy's name is Catfish. As in me. I'm the cat. No, come on. Who would name their kid the Catfish? Anyway, boys and girls' name remain the same unchanged. Olivia took the top spot for girls once again. Then Amelia, two really pretty names. And Liam and William were the top two for the boys. Like I said, what? No Catfish? Is this list bogus? Nah.
1: Spotty showers and thunderstorms, 79 to 83 this afternoon. North and northwest winds at 5 to 15. Tonight becoming partly cloudy, mid-60s. Sunshine, mid-80s tomorrow. Clear tomorrow night, low to mid-60s. Golden sunshine Friday, 83 to 87. 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I'm Precision Weather Meteorologist Russ Murley for St. Augustine's Local News.
2: 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With a state-of-the-art sports bar, it's Best Bet. Traffic is a bit slow if you're traveling along 95 through the area of State Road 207. Heavy traffic along State Road 16 near 95 and through World Golf Village. On the approach to the bridge, you're going to find it heavy on Ponce de Leon. I'm Lisa Ruttman for St. Augustine Local News.
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0: Well, a Redditor online recently asked, which jobs are 100% safe from AI? You know, the artificial intelligence, the bots, the robots. It seems people have a lot of thoughts on this one. So far, about 8,000 respondents have come in with answers ranging from, well, hairdressers to politicians. I guess kindergarten teachers, undertakers, and massage therapists should also be fine, according to Redditors. Jobs that are safe from robots. I tell you what's not safe is this job. Oh, yeah. A year from today, you could be thinking you're listening to the Catfish, having fun, laughing out loud, and it's a robot. And I'm somewhere working selling used cars. Unless that job's been replaced by a robot.
1: Spotty showers and thunderstorms, 80 to 84 this afternoon. A north to northwest breeze at 5 to 15. Tonight becoming partly clear, lows 64 to 68. Golden sunshine, beautiful tomorrow, mid-80s. Clear tomorrow night, mid-60s. It'll be sunny and dry, mid-80s on Friday. I'm Precision Weather Meteorologist Russ Murley for St. Augustine's local news.
2: 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With a state-of-the-art sports bar, it's Best Bet. Earlier accident, 95 southbound near State Road 207, still causing traffic delays on the approach to that area. Heavy traffic delays on Ponce de Leon, slow on State Road 312. I'm Lisa Ruckman for St. Augustine Local News.
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6: Hi, my name is Anvita Iyengar. I'm in 11th grade and I go to Creekside High School. I enjoyed school activities like Future Business Leaders of America, Model United Nations, World Affairs Society, and the Power of Creekside Marching Band. I play flute and oboe. One of my biggest accomplishments has been launching my blog, Diplomacy. I'm really interested in foreign affairs, and so it's been a great way to be able to express my passion and help other young adults connect with that. Being able to use that platform and accumulating 15,000 views over 90 days has been a huge milestone for me. After high school, I hope to study international relations and global business with a minor in Arabic to prepare me to enter the United States Foreign Service and serve in the Middle East. Someone I look up to is my best friend, Julia. She is passionate and kind and empathetic. She finds a way to bring out the best in everyone she interacts with. Thank you to my school, my family, my friends, and thank you to Beaver Toyota.
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0: Oh, check this out. Just in time for summer heat. If your underwear drawer, guys, is filled with nylon, polyester, and spandex, dudes, doctors want you to consider an overall and reach for reliable, old-fashioned cotton. I know they're not as comfortable to me. They point out that synthetic fabrics trap heat and moisture against the skin, which is perfect for bad bacteria to thrive and because causing problems down there. Breathable cotton, on the other hand, does a better job at keeping your lady bits cool and airy and avoiding disasters. Oh, boy. Yeah, here we go. Another thing to worry about. Who knew you had to let your underwear breathe, right? Just throwing it out there.
1: Oh, my God, dude. Wow.
2: Spotty showers and thunderstorms, 79 to 83 this afternoon. North to northwest winds at 5 to 15. Tonight becoming partly cloudy, mid-60s. Sunshine, mid-80s tomorrow. Clear tomorrow night, low to mid-60s. Golden sunshine Friday, 83 to 87. 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I'm Precision Weather Meteorologist Russ Murley for St. Augustine's Local News.
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4: We still have that accident. This is 95 southbound just before State Road 207. Looks like we may have another accident inside that backup as well. Traffic is heavy back to State Road 16. Slow on Ponce de Leon as well.
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Click

0: Mainly clear sky takes hold through the night. Temperatures into the mid to upper 60s. Sunshine, mid to upper 80s on Thursday. And again on Friday, a dry stretch of weather as the sunny and 80s continue right into Saturday and Sunday. 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I'm Precision Weather Meteorologist Phil Spivak for St. Augustine's local morning news.
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0: clearing sky, temperatures falling off into the mid to upper 60s overnight. Abundant sunshine on Thursday with a high in the upper 80s, and a dry stretch of weather takes us into the end of the week and the weekend. Each day, Friday through Saturday, and even Sunday too, temperatures are in the upper 80s after overnight lows, upper 60s. I'm Precision Weather Meteorologist Phil Spivak for St. Augustine's local morning news.
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0: Mainly clear sky takes hold through the night. Temperatures into the mid to upper 60s. Sunshine, mid to upper 80s on Thursday. And again on Friday, a dry stretch of weather as the sunny and 80s continue right into Saturday and Sunday. 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I'm Precision Weather Meteorologist Phil Spivak for St. Augustine's local morning news.
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0: clearing sky, temperature falling off into the mid to upper 60s overnight. Abundant sunshine on Thursday with a high in the upper 80s, and a dry stretch of weather takes us into the end of the week and the weekend. Each day, Friday through Saturday, and even Sunday too, temperatures are in the upper 80s after overnight lows, upper 60s. I'm Precision Weather Meteorologist Phil Spivak for St. Augustine's local morning news.
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